You met me in LES playing pool. You held the copper cup as he chugged that Mexican mule. Recognized danger, still fell in love like a fool, cause it was worth the risk. You're the exception, you weren't the rule.

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0: 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Die stille Stunde auf Antenne Wiesbaden.
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2: You took all the lonely days and you made them sing. You turned off the alarm so they don't ring. I don't know where we are in the grand scheme of things, but I just wanna be hugging you tonight.

regulate any stealing of his property. We're damn good, too. But you can't be any geek off the street. Gotta be handy with the steel if you know what I mean. Earn your keep.